0: Trapped in the Deep.
1: So what should I call you? Should I call you a bullet, a tooth?

been passed against it, cults have sprung up around it. But for all the controversy, in the next few minutes we will be exploring these fragments, a complex mixture of superstition, medical research, personal experiences, a history that begins.

mission. There's no accidents in this universe. We all show up here with a purpose. There's an intelligence that is a part of everything and everyone, and all of us are connected to it. I've known what my music is. It's playing right now.

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and this weekend, no work for me. Celebrating my birthday weekend. Not going to say how many years it is, but it's a lot. Got to say a big thank you to our team producing the show this week. Mark Henderson, Little Joey, and of course Mr. Mike Van Loon on consultancy duty. Brand new tracks all the way through the show this week, and the Head Candy 4 tracks we deem essential for a night on the town with Head Candy. We begin with Jamie Van Gorden, Follow Me to Ibiza. 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

July. Find out full details of all Head Candy parties on Facebook, Instagram, TikTok, if you're that way inclined. We played you Follow Me to Ibiza, Jamie Van Golden, Good Inside, Sonic Soul Orchestra, 20 Buck Funk, Bustin' Loose, Disco Connection, Luca Guerrieri, and my riders, Sandro Tomasi. Fully Into the Funk with Birdie and Kelly Sy. Sweet Love.

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In this place we are all free. In this place we are all one. In this place

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1: Head Candy Radio with me, Mark Doyle. I'm going to give you a little bit of Agnes, remixed by our very own Chris Hayton as Rising Sun. Played it for the first time last week. Very, very good. Chris Hayton going a bit Freemasoncy, we reckon. Very, very, very good. We also played you Disco Folly, Mate Anomic, House Is Forever, Din J, Rubber People, Love Train, Joti Vanelli, The OJs, and Release Me in the background. Yep, it's Agnes. Chris Hayton, Rising Sun on the mix.

disgracefully. So they give me new blood pressure medication tablets and they give you a whole new voice. My singing voice is shot and I sound all like this, all husky and hello. This is hour two of the Head Can You Radio Show.

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1: Hair Candy Radio with me, Mark Doyle. Have you got your tickets? Shortly after we do the bank holiday, we are going to be in Sheffield on the 6th of June, and it's going to be amazing. And we would love to see you there. Network, the Sheffield reunion, coming up on June the 6th. Tickets are at Skiddle. In July, we return to Glasgow. Tickets again on Skiddle. Lots more coming up as well this summer, especially for you on Hair Candy. The Hair Candy 4, we played you Crack and Smack, Nothing Is Forever. Disco Cherry, Purple Disco Machine. He started his brand new night at Pasha last week. We are still waiting for an invite. If you're listening, Mr. Purple Disco Machine, then ahead.

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1: Head Candy Radio, and that is the end of the show. 2 hours done and dusted. Head Candy Radio, the last four tracks we played you. Mobin Master, Desire, I Like It, Neela Moore, 7 Ways to Love, Cola Boy, Paul Morrell on the mix for that classic remix by him. Zero Sleep, Zero B versus ATFC, and a bit of Mr. Collins, Another Day in Paradise, remixed by Art Bat. Hope you've enjoyed the show this week. We'll be back same time, same place next week. I am off to enjoy some birthday celebrations. I may not emerge till maybe Monday or Tuesday next week. Thanks again for listening, and we'll see you again via the medium of internet radio and whatever way you want to use next week.

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0: Yes, a very good morning to you. It is Monday once again, which means only one thing. House Select with me, Vincent Patman, here on Select Radio, where I turn your Monday morning into a Friday night by bringing you Monday morning motivation in the form of house music. Coming up today, we have got music by David Penn, some Marco Melissen, some Tony Romera, and my house selection coming up by Tom Novi, which I am looking forward to massively. Right now, though, we're kicking things off with Dump, and this is Zero. 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Let's get into this.
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So right there, we just heard the brand new edition by Marco Melissen called Disco Energy. And before that, David Penn with KPD. And that was Get Yourself Together. Right now, though, we're going into Zach and I Like Deep. Keep it locked. You're listening to Vincent Patman on Select Radio.

How good is that tune? That is the brand new release by Milton Shadow called Black Knight, and I really, really like that. I'm here for that one. Coming in now, we've got Last Night a DJ Saved My Life, and this is the Some Guy remix by In Deep. Now, normally, I'm not a fan of classics being remixed, but sometimes people get it spot on. In Deep and Some Guy have got this one bang on, and speaking of classics being remixed, we've got another one coming up later in the show. Stay tuned. But right now, let's get into this. You're listening to Select.

So if you've just joined us, welcome along. You're listening to Select Radio with me, Vincent Patman, on this, my show, How Select, where I turn your Monday morning into a Friday night, giving you some Monday morning motivation. We have just heard BBD by Adam Azenjo and Grant Richards. Before that was Can't Sleep by the legend Tony Romero. And we are now going into Bishop by Gianni Beni. Keep it locked though, we've still got this week's House Selection coming up.

0: Yes, it is that time of the day. It's time for my house selection, and this week is a belter that I'll never ever get bored of. It is by Tom Novi and Chris Trucia. And I contacted Tom during the week and told him this is going to be my house selection of this week, and asked him where did they come to producing this tune. And he said they started to meet up and make music again after a 10-year break, and they spent a lot of time playing new ideas. They came across this vocal and the music chop, thought it was kind of magic, and there you go. Sometimes you just know something sounds right. He's glad I'm like it, glad I'm playing it, and I am glad to be playing it. So without further ado, this is Wanderer.
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0: Brisbane's House Selection.
1: So there we have it, this week's House Selection. I've got to say a huge thank you to Tom taking the time to message me back. And that was Wanderer by Tom Novi and Chris Trucia. Let me know what you think. Hit me up, Vincent Patman DJ, Facebook, Instagram, TikTok. I'll give you a shout out next week. Your feedback is always welcome. But I personally love that tune. We're carrying on right now. We're going into The Speeder by Ludwig M and G Martinez.
0: You're

Now, if you were listening earlier, you would have heard me say that I'm not that keen on classics being remixed. However, sometimes they get it spot on, and this is one of them. An old school hip hop tune. This is the mighty Shermanology with Insane. I heard it first on Saturday night on Stereotype Show, which you can catch every Saturday, 5 till 7 o'clock, which links me nicely to saying a very good morning to James Prime, half of Stereotype. The man is a gent. He always shares my show, and I am very grateful to him. Good morning to you, fellow. I hope you have a great day. Let's get into this one now.

0: There I am saying I don't like remixes of classics. However, I've just played three in one show. That was Plastic Dreams. Who and Ru J on the buttons there. That comes out on Who Plays Records on the 22nd of May, and it is a belter. Now, I've got to say a few shout-outs this morning. I've got to say a very good morning to Crisis, Select's very own. You can catch him every Friday, 11 till 1pm, kicking off your weekend in the perfect way. Always, always a wicked show. I've got to say a very good morning as well to Natalie Fralin and, of course, Maggie B. Thank you very much for getting in touch. Thank you for sharing my show. I really do appreciate that. I'm quickly running out of time, but we are now going into Memphis by Shehey. All that's left for me to do is to say, look after yourselves, look after each other, take care, have a brilliant week. It is going to be a brilliant week. I can feel it. Good things are going to happen. Look after yourselves, and you can catch me here next Monday, 7 a.m. bright and early. But don't go anywhere, because we've still got Kate Mayer followed by the almighty Sugar C. Keep it locked to Select. I'll see you next week. Bye bye.
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6: Hello, loves. How are you doing? It is Monday morning. It's time for the Morning House Call. You with me, Kate Mayer, in charge of the decks, bringing you heaps of new house and dance for the next 60 minutes.

down. Big energy. I absolutely adore that so much. Right then, coming up on the show, got tunes from Who and Low Stepper, Filter Freaks, Lost Rocket, Max Styler, M20 More, and loads more. But next up, Bragg Becco with Fluxion.

doing on this Monday morning, what you're up to, where you're listening from. If you want to get in touch to find me on the socials, it's Anne K. Mayer on Facebook and Instagram. Slide into my DMs. Let me know if you're loving the tunes as much as I am this morning.

to the morning house call is Kate Mayer in charge of the decks, bringing you the tunes through till 9 a.m. Heaps of new house and dance still to come in the show, including tunes from Manx Styler up next, M22, Harvest Sun, Auto Flower, and loads more. We're going to up the tempo between now and 9 a.m. Really get things moving.

8 a.m. You can also listen back to the show if you've enjoyed it. 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Brilliant bit of kit. Right then, leave you with one last tune. Here's Two Faced with Love Again. Have a great week. I'll see you soon.

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3: 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We'll see you there.

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It's Sugar C stepping up, and I'm with you for the next hour. Get comfy. Shout out to this morning's selectors so far. So this week I had the pure luxury of saying to myself, what do I want to play? So I had a look through some of the new tunes floating around and started to drift into some of my older playlists to match that vibe. Today we're taking a wander through some of the freshest and hottest tracks out, and then stepping back to 2015 for a few tracks nestled in the nostalgia tune crate. 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First up in the mix this week, it's Ferric Dawn, Say What You Mean.

Tom Novi and Chris Tucher, Joy and Pain, fresh off the release Hit List. And next up, it's my first layer of the week, Groove Theory and Clooney, One Question. Watch out.

was a sneaky little switch up, wasn't it? I'm sending that one out to Mantis Maze, my sparring partner. Block and Crown, wicked game if you want to download that one. I know you love it. Next in, we're going to switch it up again with My Friend, One Night in Goa. Keep it locked. You're in the mix with me, Sugar C, on Select.

is Gorgon City on the remix of Jessie Ware's Say You Love Me. Next in, it's a track I am in love with. Fresh out of the frying pan and into the fire, and this one's gonna get a good playing. It's Green Velvet, Medusa, and Jennifer.

and just how we like it here on the show. That's Salado, Where You Go. And next in, it's one Manny really will like. It's Casey Light's Dancer.

time of year. Lovely bank holidays. And boy, it looks like a busy one. With the weather set to shine its little socks off, I can't wait to get out and about and physical on the dance floor. First, you can catch me on Gonzo's rooftop Friday the 22nd. And then bank holiday Sunday, I'm super excited to support Artful Dodger at the Hangar Junkyard Norwich. That's Sunday the 24th of May. Tickets available online. Hop onto my socials for more info.

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You want to get in contact? I've been Sugar C. Salute to you. It's been a pleasure having you along with me. Feel free to reach out on socials. The last track we have in this week, another of 2015's finest by Sam Shaw, and it's called Hunger. This week's show goes out to my mum, all the fantastic producers on the show, Crisis, Vinnie Patman, Laura Barry, Karina, all the usual suspects, and you. It's been great to have you along. Sending love and good vibes to all of you. Shout out to our sponsors, Vario Estate Agents. If you've got a home to sell, I'm your lady. And don't forget to tune in next Monday to catch Mantis May's Bank Holiday Monday. Enjoy. Until next time, over and out.

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1: On Sunday, the 24th of May, Tempted meets Elevate for a bank holiday boat party on board the Golden Flame. 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

atone me? 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
6: Yes, good afternoon, you're tuning to Select Radio. How are we doing your Monday? It's Pete James. Another week begins, you know. And you know the show, we bring some energy. First hour, Afro House. Then the second hour, we mix it up until the house sounds and some D&B in there as well, you know, because it's just what we do. We vibe on a Monday, innit? You know that already, innit? Get involved in the show. 07427-000944 is the number. I want to know what's going on over the weekend and what you've been doing, yeah? And what your plans are. Any holidays anywhere? I've got one coming. Yeah, you're going to hear about it. Right, let's get into this first, though. Bees and Honey. Very wondering.

Good afternoon, it's Select. How are we doing? Just gone 10 past two. You know I'm excited, right? Like, honestly, yeah. I don't know where you're at in a minute. You know sunshine, me and sunshine makes me happy. Well, the sun's going to come out like soon, this end of the week. And I'm just so happy, man, because I swear down, has it not been like, I don't know what it's like wherever you lot are at. Hopefully, like, if you're in Barbados, saying respect, you know what I mean? But in London, it's been long in a minute. Like, it showed sun, and I was like, yeah, this is on. And then it just wasn't on. It literally is the sun turned off. And it's been like April showers and stuff. It's been mad. Next minute, sun's out. Next minute, it's pouring down. Next minute, it's hailstones. I'm like, what is this, man? It's halfway through May. But it's all right. I'm happy. End of this week, end of next week, it's just going to be hot, hot. You know what I mean? 30 degrees, 29s, and all that. Yeah. Yeah. That's what we're talking about, innit? Now we can talk about festival season. Now we can jam. You know what I mean? Right, let's get into this. This is Deco. It's White Lion, you're tuning in Select. Good afternoon.

0: However, how nice that sound in the sunshine, isn't it? Oh, that's if you got sunshine. Driving in today, I had every part of weather there is to actually be involved in the whole entire earth. You know what I mean? On the way in, no lie, 15-minute drive, had the lot, all of it. Big shouts out to Jay tuned in. Thank you for tuning in. He says he's ready for his holidays. You know what? I'm not even a hater at the minute. You know I'm a hater on holidays when people are going away and that. I'm like, I don't care. Don't tell me. Have a really bad one. Hope it rains. I'm joking. That's so out of order. But I'm going away soon. Do you know what I mean? I'm doing some work as well. And it's going to be chilled as well. And I'm just like, yeah, I don't care. So you can tell me all your holiday vibes now. And I'll be happy for you because I've got one. Yes. You know what I mean? Right, let's get into this. Adam, don't feel the same. I'm not really that harsh, I don't think. At the minute, I'm not going to be anywhere. I'm happy. I'm honestly being serious. Good luck with your holidays and that because I got one. Seriously. 07427-000-944 is the number. Get involved in the show. Get me right now. Here's up on the socials. That's Select Radio at PJames_DJ as well. But it's Adam. Don't feel the same for you right now. It's Select. Good afternoon. Your Monday.
1: 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This is Select.

shouts to you for you tuning in. Thumbs up, sweetheart, as well. Susie the Fit, shouts to you as well. Give shouts, kind of 07427000944. I ain't been called sweetheart in a long time, you know. I like that. You're tuning to Pete James. It's 2 till 4. You find me here each and every other Monday. Do you know what I was just looking at, right, as well? I don't know. Like, I need to genuinely ask you this properly. I've just seen, like, there's, like, I'd love to be this rich where, like, there's this couple here. They can't be bothered to get up at night to wake up when their newborn baby cries. So they're hiring a nanny just to be there, yeah, just so when it cries, they get up instead they just lay there. Like, no, even like the mothers are like, I want to see my little child first. You know what I mean? Baby just dropped there. Bam. That's it. I'm getting a nanny. Done. See you in like 18 years or something. That's crazy, isn't it? But anyway, offering £50,000 for the year, yeah? £50,000 for the year. I'm like, hold on. It's the modern day now, man. 50 grand for the year. Like, she can live there. She gets free food and that. But really, innit? You know what I mean? 50 grand. I need a bit more. Getting waken up in the night and it's not even my child. And I've got to get it for 50K. Ah, I think it's got to be more, innit? What are you saying? 07427000.

You know what I mean? 07427 0944. Genuinely though, don't please. I'm fine. I don't want to know. Right. So we was just chatting just now. Yeah. So there's a job out there. Yeah. Rich couple can't bother to get up for their baby. So 50 grand a year. Yeah. Go live at their yard. Eat some free food. But every time that baby makes a noise, you got to be there quick. And I'm like, that is not enough money in any way. Lisa says there's no way I'll do that. And you know, it's made me think, yeah, if you're a smoker or something, yeah, 50 grand now, I swear down, if you smoke cigarettes, that's your cigarette bill a year, innit? You know what I mean? And imagine if you take the job on and the baby keeps waking up, you're now going to have a cigarette after that because it's going to do your head in, innit? You know what I mean? 50 grand is not enough. Modern day now, come on, if you're rich, innit? What do we want? 200 minimum? Do you know what I mean? 150? What we saying? 07427 0944. I need more money than 50k. That is for sure. Right, okay, let's get into this right now. Jazzy. No bad vibes. Big tunes coming from Jazzy this year as well. As obviously you already know that, you know what I mean? Festival season's coming, the sun is shining. We're getting ready, you know. I'm excited. Let's get into it right now. Don't go anywhere. I'm here till 4. Izzy's up after me as well. So you got your day to go, you know.

3:15. 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Big shouts out to Sweet Pea. Honestly, right? No lie. I swear I'm going to put the mic down, or not put the mic down, my headphones off and go and check this. Sweet Pea says she's outside Bickley. So ain't that too far from me, you know? And sun's out. Going to get the sun cream out. The sun cream. Seriously. You literally want to wind up. I literally genuinely just want to walk out of here, just sign everything down, look out the window, and I'll be like, no! There's no way sun cream is needed today in the UK anywhere. I'm just saying. But love to protect your skin. I've got you. But honestly, nah, I don't think so. I'm not joking. But hey, good luck. Anyway, let's get into this right now. Sun cream, that probably make you colder. You know what I mean? Like, don't do it. Right, let's get into this right now. Tunes on the way. First out, Afro House, as always. 15 minutes left of this. And next hour, we turn it up, you know, in the last hour. We mix it up. We do our thing that we do. We're going to get into this right now, though. This is Nasso. Don't need. Kingdom shouts coming in 07427-000944. Oh, yeah, big shouts out to Sweet Pea as well. She done the quick maths thing, you know. We was talking about the 50,000 a year to be a babysitter because these lazy parents can't bother to get up at night. And so it's £961.50 a week. Yes, I need maths like that. You know you used the calculator, don't you? You know you did. Right, let's get into the tunes. It's your Monday energy.

You are tuned in to Let's Do Kano, Nico. You know what, right? Big shouts out to Mickey. Like, you know, the other week when we was in here, was it last week? It was last week, wasn't it? I don't know anymore. It must be last week. I don't know. But if I do know, I'll let you know and then you can know about it. Does that make any sense? No, I know. Anyways, enough knows up in there. We was talking bad habits the other week, right? And shout out to Mickey. He just messaged me. I never thought there was someone like me out there. Like, literally, his bad habits is nicking people's chewing gum. I'm like, rah, you know what? We must be brothers. We're not talking bad habits today, but I might need to now. I'm always that guy that has chewing gum in my pocket and have never brought none. Do you know? So you got chewing gum, please, bruv. And give me one, the whole thing goes in there. It's crazy, innit? I swear, growing up back in the day, like mum and dad, that happened with lighters. Everyone was nicking lighters, innit? Chewing gum's a new nicking thing, innit? You know what I mean? Don't mean to do it. But you take a chewing gum, goes in your pocket. I'm like, rah, there's someone out there that's the exact same. Like, I keep being told I do this, but I'm just like, I deny it. Now I'm like, all right, I've just got to commit to it. I do it. I steal chewing gum. I apologize. Right, let's get into this right now. Ryu, Zuzu, it's Select. Good afternoon.

Love this, man. I actually love this tune. Samantha Loveridge, No More. I just want to keep it playing, you know what I mean? It's one of them ones, isn't it? I do that quite a lot, innit? Like, some DJs, I think they don't want to overplay a tune. And I'm like, sometimes when the tune's that good and you get it sent and it's like 7.5 minutes, and I'm like, whoa, can't really play 7.5 minutes. So what is? I'll just play the 7. Do you know what I mean? I don't care, innit? I like it. I want to hear it that long. So if I like it like that, you got to like it like that. That's how it works. Can you shout out to 0427-000-9448? All just about me. I'm just saying, it honestly ain't. It's not about me. It's about you guys as well. Right, I want to do a big shout out to the Arsenal as well out there, yeah? I know there's a bit of haters. I am an Arsenal supporter, and I'm more loudly now because they're doing something, you know what I mean? So I'm just pointing it out there. Good luck to the boys tonight, because you best win, because otherwise I'm quitting supporting, and then that will hurt your life fully. Trust me. Right, let's get into this right now. Jaguar. What difference would I make to them? Nothing, I know. It's called Tonight. Read the select into the next hour. Let's go!

You know what this tune, yeah? Brings out dance moves. I didn't know I had, you know. I'm not even joking. I think so, anyway. I'm a terrible dancer, so. This song makes me feel like I can dance, so I assume I can dance to this, or does it still not count? I don't know. It's just because you enjoy it, innit? You know what I mean? I'm like, yeah, pumping the chest out, you know what I mean? Anyway, calm down, Pete. It's a Monday, innit, man? People are like, come on, man, I'm trying to like, chill out. Back to the next weekend. My bad. Big shout out to everyone getting involved. 3:10 is the time. Izzy's up straight up after me, so make sure you stick around and don't go anywhere, because she's got her stuff going on as well, you know what I mean? And she bought me a present the other week, so I'm hoping she can't do another present this week. I feel like it should be a normal ritual now. When Izzy swaps over me, she brings presents. That makes sense, innit? I can't even lie. But anyway, let's get into this right now. Jack Marlowe, who do you

Tuning Select, all right now, Catterson just played for you. Good afternoon. You know what? I think I've like just realised I need glasses. Do you know what I mean? I was always that guy that, like, you know, younger, you probably needed them, innit? And like your mum's gets you a glass, innit? Get some glasses, you know what I mean? But you're like, I don't need this. TV looks all right. I've only got a squint. What's the problem, bruv? You know what I mean? I'm fine. There's nothing wrong with my eyes. But right now, I've had like moved to the laptop, you know what I mean? And again, yeah, I'm not an old man and that, in a way, just saying. But my eyes are moving. I can't even lie. I've just realised it right now. I've just realised they're moving. So this is a day I'll remember. My eyes are going. They're not really. It's fine. It don't matter, innit? I just go to the shop and buy them £1 pair ones, innit? Do they work? See, but old people do that, man. Like, just go and buy the £1 glass pair and they work. Like, I need that in my life. Like, all the eye people want better money out of my pocket. You know what I mean? Why can't I get the older glasses? It's weird. Right,

12 on the FM dial, London, and we're on DAB like nearly every week, you know what I mean? It's what we do, innit? It's what we smash it up. Big shout out to everyone joined in the show. 07427000944 is the number to get involved in the show. You know what, right? Just now, I'm just going to have this contemplation of a question with you. See how posh did that sound? That was dope. I've got an itchy left hand, yeah? I've got an itchy left hand. And I remember growing up, and all you hear is, oh, it's lucky. Go and put a bet on the same. Obviously, don't bet, don't gamble, don't do that. Don't be silly. But you know, you're lucky left hand, saying it's good going to happen to you. It's never happened, you know? But every time I get an itchy left hand, I'm like, you know what? My nan said something's going to happen to me today. Sorry, I just got bare energy. And it don't. It don't actually happen. Do you know what I mean? So I'm just saying, but I've got itchy left hand. Maybe if I'm not here next week or the week after I won the lottery, I'm gone. You know what I mean? But hopefully. Let's get into this right now. In My Dreams, Kevin McKay. It's true though, isn't it? Itchy left hand. It's lucky. For what? What happens then? It just itches. It's more annoying than lucky, isn't it? You know what I mean?

Festival season, it's going to be pumping. Like, literally, when I'm at Creamfields, I know when I'm walking up that strip bit to get to, like, where I got to be, and you just hear every tent you go past, every building, should I say tent, building built, because they build buildings, it's crazy at Creamfields. And you go through, you see, is this going to be a tune? I know it's going to be a summer noise, without a doubt. I still think it sounds better saying, tell me your favourite lie, not night. You know what I mean? I sung that for ages until someone told me it wasn't. And I was like, right, okay. I don't know. I'm quite bad like that. I make stuff up. It's bad. I don't lie. Do you know what I mean? I just make stuff up in songs. And no lie, mine always sound better. I'm just pointing it out there. Right, let's get into this right now. Hold Me Close with Jem Cooke. Brand new. I really like this, you know. Another anthem. A bit later on in the night when you're like in your festival vibe somewhere. You know what I mean? Let's get straight into it. Select!

okay, he's like, you know what? I'm just going to make a banger right now. And just does it. Shout out to Pointy Bascom as well on their Zone tune. Festival season again, you know what I'm saying? When I'm walking through Creamfields, that is literally what I'm going to be hearing. Pumping everywhere, you know. Ready for the summer vibes, I'm there. Big shouts out earlier on, yeah, shouts out to Sweet Pea who texted in. She said she's going outside and she needs to put some cream on because the sun's fully out. I just literally ran to the toilet just now and there's no sun here, man. And it's freezing, like, it is, outside it is freezing. So obviously, if you need cream in this kind of weather, always be careful because that's going to burn, man. Can't even lie. But yeah, the sun is not real here. I can't even lie. Literally, it's just not. Keep shouts coming in 07427000944. I literally just went out. I'm like, nah, man, that is not. Right, we got this preview right. This ain't love. It's a big tune for me right now. Absolutely love this. Let's get into it. Select.

this ain't love, just a heartbreak. 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I should have known this ain't love, just a heartbreak. I should have known this ain't love.

afternoon, Danny Howard. 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We ain't got time, you know. And I don't want to cry on air because I'll probably get sacked sweating it. So I've already depressed it already. Sorry that, Pete. Weirdo. Right, let's get into some more tunes. Coming up to quarter four. To call myself a weirdo. I think that's the first time I've called myself that. No, I'm lying. I've said that loads. Right. Izzy's up next after me at 4 o'clock. Don't forget, stick around. Loads going on today, man. Monday vibes inside. You know. Right now, we're going to get into this. Share my house. Share the house, should I say. I would never share my house with anyone, really, to be fair. But still, hey, you know, some people move in sometimes and won't get out. Right, let's go. It's getting to it.

fully love the vibe on this, you know. Frankie Rizzardo, Shinjuku. You know what? Wait, I said that right. I can't even read English. I swear I just read that right. Happy if I just got it myself there. Shinjuku. I like that. You know what? I might try and learn the language, innit? Do you know what I mean? I'm not even going to guess what language it is because I don't want to do that thing where people are like, oh my God, when, like, you know, it's not the same. You know what I mean? I don't want to, like, do nothing to no one to upset their feelings. So I'm just going to say I should try and do that language and I'll find out later on what it is. Right, okay. See, I kept myself safe there. You know what I do, innit? Right, let's get into this again. Don't you want my love plan me right now? Frankie Rizzardo, there's some tunes right now for me, man. I can't even lie. I'm just pumping them. Let's go. Select.

0: You are tuning in to Pete James. Good afternoon, your Monday. Cut to 4 o'clock already, you know. A little conversation, Nick Curley planned for you right now. We've got Izzy up next, you know. Just let you know she's running late. I'm not a snitch or nothing. She's running late. Just in case you know she's running late. But I'm just letting you know, that's all it is. I don't snitch. What are you talking about? Do you know what? On this conversation, though, she just messaged me. And does this anyone going through this on their WhatsApp, on their phone, yeah? I don't know if it's just my phone or what. But every time a new person messaged me, like, disappearing messages are on. And I feel well bad. I'm like, why are they like... I'm thinking you can see that. And then you turn it off and it probably tells the other person you've turned the disappearing message off. Or if by mistake you've turned them on, the other person must be like, what? Why? What's this disappearing thing? Why are you even putting them on and why are you taking them off as well? So no matter what you do, you can't win on it, can you? Do you know what I mean? Is it just my phone doing this or anyone else's? I'm just asking because it freaks me out a lot. Right, we're going to get into this right now. Jackie B. You know what I'm talking about, innit? Are we all going through this? It's got to be the same. So that's starting to look weird, isn't it? That he's turned disappearing messages off. You know, oh my gosh, why has he done that? I don't want to be that guy, you know what I mean? Anyway, let's get into music. Love, discourage your Monday. I'll be back with you, not next week, the week after, you know. Izzy's up next.
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and I made it. Thank you to the legend Pete for covering. Honestly, traffic today, literally horrific. Every single traffic light was red. And there's me literally stressing in the car like, oh my God, need to make it. But me and Pete were just laughing. If you guys were tuned into his last show, he likes to get you lot to message in with, I think it was, what was he asking? Like people's habits, bad habits, things like that. And someone messaged in saying their bad habit was stealing people's chewing gum. And I was like, because the signal was cutting in and out. I was like, I really hope he means not off a lamppost, like out someone's bag or something. Thankfully, it was out someone's bag. No lamppost munches here. But anyway, I have a great little housey show for everyone today. And these are all songs from the Ibiza opening parties and some of my favourites that I think are going to be pretty big this season. So let's get into it. It's just gone past 4 o'clock. You are listening to Izzy Smith. Welcome back to Our House.

I think it's my Monday madness. You know when you're rushing and then you stop for a second and then you're all a bit like all over the place. Honestly, came in here, I'm like, why can't I hear anything? And then managed to fix it all. So we're all good. We're back in the groove. Welcome myself back into the room. But if you are joining us, the number to get involved with is 07427000944. I'd love to hear what you guys are all up to on a Monday. But Monday, what is Monday Blues? It is a party here at Select. We had epic Pete James carrying on the vibes earlier before me, and Simone Riley as well later. So definitely it's a good day.

So that was Emotion. Absolutely loved the groove in that song. I think a lot about this set that I've put together today is all about the groovy, groovy house, which honestly is such a guilty pleasure of mine. I feel like I can't lock down into one genre. Obviously, I love my melodic house and tech, my trance, you know, the more doof, doof, doof like things, you know, with the real heavy bass lines. But then also a bit of groovy house. And another absolute favorite of mine at the moment is a bit of Frankie Rizzardo. I've got a bit of him coming up later on, but I really want to go and see him at Pasha for his closing, which I believe is in August. So if anyone's out there, hit me up, as I will definitely be there. Got my dance moves practicing right now for the dance floor. But anyway, let's carry on, because I got so many wicked tunes. So I'm going to try and get through as many as I can. But we all know what a time warp the Select Studio is, as for some reason, 2 hours feels like 2 minutes here. So enough from me, but I'd love to hear from you guys. So the number is 07427 000944.

and we are all for the brand new music today. So this song, So Fine, a new one, released back in April this year by Amo Avenue. And this next one is a wicked little remix of Groove Jet. I've been teasing the vocal through the So Fine song. Don't know if you can hear it. Having fun playing around with some loops today. I love a good loop. I feel like I loop everything. If the loop thing was broken, I don't know what I'd do. I think I'd just cry. But anyway, let's get this on for you. This is Groove Jet, again, another new remix back in April this year. And throughout this show, I'm telling you, there is a lot of new tracks. You know me, love Beatport. I hope Beatport loves me because I think I'm probably one of their best customers. Don't tell my parents. Sponsored by the bank of mum and dad with that one. Thank you. Anyway, let's get it on. Enough from me. But if you want to get involved with the show, the number is 07427.

message in from Nick saying that Groove Jet is going to be one of the songs for the summer. Honestly, I think I have to agree. You know me for a bit of groovy, kind of new disco-y house, and I feel like that is exactly what that song is giving. But talking about summer, it's getting a bit steamy here in the Select studio. You know me, I love a little dance behind the decks. And one thing about the studio, and I've heard this from multiple of the DJs here, so it's not just me, but it's like some weird heat utopia kind of vibe going on. So behind the DJ decks, tropical Ibiza climate, gets really warm, you need the aircon on full blast. But then you go the other side of the DJ decks where there's some seats and you're in Antarctica, it's freezing, you need your coat on, you need your winter gloves. So don't know what that's all about. But anyway, the aircon has gone on because it is getting a bit warm with these tunes in here, but plenty more of those tunes to come. So let's carry on with our house. Thank you all for messaging in. I'm going to get to all your shout outs soon.

this remix as well. A lot of great remixes out there at the moment, but if you have just joined us here on Select, you are locked into Izzy Smith on Our House, and I like a little theme, and our theme today is songs from opening parties in Ibiza, and a few of my faves I think are going to be quite big this season. So we've got a lot of groovy house kind of going on, but you know, we're going to pick up the energy Izzy Smith style in a bit. But it is just approaching 5 o'clock, which means we are nearly halfway. But I hope we're all loving the tunes, and I'd love to hear what you are up to. So the number to get involved with is 07427 000944.

tune. And of course, it's the legend himself, Frankie Rizzardo. I was talking about him earlier, saying I cannot wait to go and see him. I really want to head over to Pasha in August for his closing. But definitely, this song is going to be one of the big ones this summer. I mean, it's already been played everywhere, but it's an absolute tune. And you guys love it too, so thank you all for your messages. I'm responding to everyone as quick as I can. But if you want to get involved with the show, it's 07427-000-944. It is 6 minutes past five, and you are locked into Izzy Smith. This is our

first one, you know that bass line, the like, wow. It just gets you in there. Love it. But this next track that I'm going to get on, I'm not going to tell you what it is. You'll all definitely know it. But I wanted to speak before I played it because this song makes me think of Halloween. And do not know why, because there is no relevance to Halloween in this track. But it makes me think of Halloween. It literally sounds like Halloween. If Halloween was a song, it would be this track. So please, can someone confirm my belief? Because I swear I'm not going crazy. So let's get it on for you guys. You are locked in to Izzy Smith. This is Our House.

it's somebody watching me, and I can't explain it, but it's definitely Halloween-y. My dad just messaged in saying that I'm insane, it's not Halloween, and Charlie, aka Marvix, a DJ, he is literally my DJ uncle. I absolutely love him to bits, and he just sent me a WhatsApp saying, yeah, it's Halloween-y. So I'm glad that I'm not the only one that thinks it, because it's definitely Halloween-y. Like, it's more Halloween-y than Thriller by Michael Jackson. And I swear he's got like a Halloween music video. So yeah, thank you, Charlie, for agreeing with me, and not thank you, Dad. Dad's the insane one. But anyway, next track, Planet Soul, back to the groovy house before we turn things up a bit.

it has just gone past 5:30, which means into our last half hour of Our House. So you know the drill. We are gonna turn up the heat in this next track called Nakapunda. I hope I said that correctly. Yeah, my pronunciation of song names can be quite funny sometimes. But it's a pretty cool track. So let's get it on for you all. And we're turning the heat up. We're gonna have a big party, big Ibiza party for the last half hour.

So up next, you know how I love my new music here on Select. And this one's a very special one sent to me by my Ibiza big sister. And this is her new track called Te Amo Ibiza. And it is made by the legend Denise Renaud. And when I was building my set, I thought it would fit perfectly into this section, as it's got a similar vibe to the song I just played, but the drop on it is really cool. Got that bass line, you know, the punchy bass line that I like. So I was like, yes, it's gonna go in the high energy section, but let's get it on for you all. This is Te Amo Ibiza by Denise Renaud.

has gone by super, super quickly, but it has been such a fun one, bringing you guys all the songs from the Ibiza openings. So let me know which one was your fave on 07427000944. I've had so much fun, but the party is not stopping here as Simeon Riley takes over the party, as it never stops here at Select. So stay tuned, plenty more to come today, but I will be back with you guys for our house, not next Monday, but the Monday after that, same time, 4 till 6pm. Thank you so much for joining me here today. I'm going to get this last one on, as it is an absolute tune called All The Time. See you guys later. You've been locked into Izzy Smith here on Select.

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0: On Sunday, the 24th of May, Tempted meets Elevate for a bank holiday boat party on board the Golden Flame. 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

0: You excited?
1: Yeah, I am.
0: Maybe you can get in touch. 07427-000944. You can get your name heard. Get your name on the radio as well. Like I said to you, today is a big show. Do you want to know the reason why? You probably know already, don't you? Right, once again, if you're just lucky, then welcome aboard to Simi O'Reilly Presents as I introduce my special guest to you. Do you know what? Before we do that, we need to do this.
2: Let's go.
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0: Like I said, welcome aboard to Simi O'Reilly Presents as I present to you the two-time Premier League title winner, FA Cup winner as well, League Cup to add to that. It's Mr. Julian Lesko. What's good, my guy?
4: Easy.
0: How are you?
4: I'm good, brother. I'm good.
0: Thank you for coming, my guy.
4: Yeah, man. I appreciate it. Appreciate the shout out, reaching out to me. So, yeah, man, we had to make this happen.
0: Definitely. Welcome to the home of electronic music. And it's funny as well, because I first got introduced to you at Reading Festival last year.
4: Yeah, yeah.
0: When you played the Jaeger Master 10 and it was absolutely going off in there as well.
4: Yeah, it was loud. To be fair, that was my most nervous I've been in a few years, man.
0: No way. Serious?
4: Yeah, yeah, yeah. That was proper. The prep for that was long.
0: Did it help having kind of, you know, Mike was there as well, and the mic hype in the crowd, did that help at all?
4: Yeah, of course. Obviously, I had a little section for him because he can't go anywhere now, so I said, you know what, you can stay out of the way, you can just enjoy the day, just be yourself, and I don't know, everybody's wearing, and all of a sudden I looked up, he's in the crowd, man, he's in the mix zone. Give it that Jaeger. So yeah, Mike could be a micer.
0: Yeah, literally. How was that set for you?
4: Yeah, as I said, it was different. High energy, heavy bass lines, just learning how to operate a crowd like that, because obviously up until then I think I'd only DJed indoors. So
0: no way, seriously?
4: Yeah, I'd only got the shout like 10 days before. I'd done something with Majestic at the Ned.
0: Yeah.
4: And then he reached out like the next day and it was like, oh, what are you doing? Like on this date, I've got this opportunity. I was like, yeah, 100%. So
0: nah, decent.
4: Yeah, Majestic's been top, man.
0: Sometimes that's the best ones, no?
4: Yeah, definitely. And off the back of that, Cash Only again. Someone that played with there, played alongside. And yeah, man. Do you know, young people say they're going to do something or offer you something, and with nothing in return. And they've been true to their word, man. So I've got to give them enough love for that.
0: No, definitely. So we're going to talk all things music. Mm-hmm. But first, I want to talk about your wonderful 17-year football playing career,
4: yeah,
0: which saw you made over obviously 500 appearances, which is absolutely crazy at the top level.
4: Yeah, it's mad.
0: First question is, how's your body?
4: Body's all right at the minute, to be fair. I'm still training that. I see that. There's a lot of ex-pros that retire and then wait on, but my kids are of age now where they might want to try and test me, so I need to have to stay in shape.
0: Yeah, 100%, most definitely. So you played for some top clubs. But I want to touch on when you made the move from Everton to City. How was that for you and what was that like?
4: Yeah, again, was made aware there was an opportunity to go to Man City, and with the timeline of a player's career and where I was and where they wanted to go, I felt it was the right opportunity. And thanks to all parties, both Everton and City, for making it happen. And yeah, it was obviously, when you start off playing, you want to win things. And was lucky enough to do that with that team and that squad. So it is probably the most enjoyable time of my career.
0: So Julian, tell me, what is it like winning the Premier League? Not only once, but twice. What was it like the first time?
4: It's mad. Both times were nice. But in regards to the first time, yeah. And it's something that, like growing up, it wasn't something that I anticipated happening.
0: Yeah.
4: It wasn't until I got into the Premier League that I thought, oh, maybe. And even then, it wasn't like, oh, it's a goal. It was just like, it would be nice. And then when Man City come and there was interest, it was like, oh, this is real thing now. This is a real opportunity to make history. So to win it was, it was crazy. It's unexplainable.
0: Love that. And obviously going on then to Euro 2012, when you scored as well. How was that for you?
4: Yeah, that was mad. That was something I reminisced of as a kid. And when you're starting off and you're playing in the garden with your brothers and your friends, and you're like, yeah, imagine playing for England and scoring a goal and something like a boyhood dream. So to achieve that was insane. Again, probably didn't realise how significant moment in my life it was until I retired. And then I'm watching England with my sons and then they're celebrating goals out of players like Raheem and all that stuff. And I'm like, wow, I've had a moment like that. It's recognising and being able to reminisce on something that, again, most boys want to do as a kid.
0: It's crazy because when you was at your pomp and you was a top level centre half, but there were so many top level centre halves around. If you was playing today, you'd be in the shooting for the squad.
4: No, but who knows? Who knows? Again, it's hard to judge and compare eras. The game's different.
0: Yeah, definitely.
4: I definitely think the era I was in, there was a high level of quality. So yeah. I take nothing away from this generation, but definitely gained a lot from the players I played against.
0: So when you knew kind of retirement was on the way,
4: yeah.
0: What did you kind of, did you have a plan beforehand? Did you say to yourself, do you know what? After I finish playing, I'm going to do something. And what was that?
4: Again, it wasn't, if you were alluding to DJ, no, it wasn't, that wasn't the case. I picked up DJing like when I was a teenager.
0: Yeah.
4: Friends of mine were emceeing to Garage and I didn't have the confidence to MC. So I wanted to DJ.
0: You had a few bars though, didn't you?
4: Yeah, not really. I could help them with bars, but I couldn't deliver them. That was the problem. But in regards to retiring, I probably wanted to do one more year just for the enjoyment of the game. That didn't fruition.
0: Yeah.
4: So I just stepped out of it and then obviously punditry gave me an opportunity to stay in the game and enjoy the game to a certain aspect. So yeah, lucky enough for me, I've been doing that ever since. And I've worked in football, obviously since retiring from playing. I've coached, I've mentored, I've done a lot of things with a lot of exciting talent that we recognise today.
0: Cool. So that brings me nicely on today. Joni and Les Scott, international DJ now. What are you telling me?
4: I don't know about international. barely national at the minute.
0: So I want to know, when did you first think to yourself, do you know what, I want to do the gigs? I want to actually DJ in events and clubs. When was that moment?
4: That was probably last couple of years. Probably took it a lot more serious. I have took it a lot more serious. Like I said, I've been flirting with the idea for a number of years. Last couple of years, my playing was just practicing on coaches and, just seeing what the lads thought of it. But in regards to taking it serious and dedicating real time to it and perfecting my craft and respecting guys like yourself and how long you've been doing it and try to emulate the things that I've seen and hear. Definitely the last 2 years since I stepped away from the last coaching role, which was with England, and I thought, do you know what, I want to do something a bit more for me.
0: That makes sense.
4: A bit more personal. And there's an opportunity to DJ. Me and my friends enjoy raving, partying. So let's not do it properly.
0: So in terms of music, is there someone that's inspired you to make you feel like, do you know what, if I can kind of emulate what they've been doing in the scene, or not even emulate, just inspired you, kind of said, do you know what, I want a piece of that?
4: Yeah, again, most recently, I would say a friend of mine, GT, Continental GT, and then off the back of him, Hitty. They're two guys that I really respect as people, first and foremost, but in the industry, their dedication, what GT's done since lockdown is insane. Do you know what I mean? So he's someone that I grew up with. Going to raves to listen to MC, do you know what I mean? So watching him now do his thing, it's inspirational. And then I'll be at his event on the weekend. He's got an event in Manchester, Steppers.
0: Nice. It's a big event.
4: Yeah, it's big. And then again, Hitty, he's probably the sound, the way he mixes. I'm a big fan of his. And again, someone that I got in contact through via GT and then found out he was a City fan. So we've done a lot of things together, man.
0: In terms of when you got to play a gig, are you nervous? Because you've walked out to Champions League music. You've been away on a cold Tuesday night in Stoke.
4: Yeah, man. I've been there, but it's not the same. I get way more nervous DJing. Way more nervous. Not even close.
0: Why do you think that is?
4: I don't know. Probably because it's new. Obviously, I'm isolated. I haven't got certain players to bail me out of if I make a mistake. But in regards to the craft, like when I first started, I thought I had to take this serious, man. I can't be drinking and all that stuff. And then went there, made a whole mess of it. And then I was like, ooh, maybe I do need a couple of drinks, couple of looseners. Now I'm aware of like how well I want to do and how serious I have to take it in contrast to the calmness.
0: No, definitely love that. So since you've been DJing, what has been a favourite gig of yours that you've played?
4: To be fair, I enjoy it that much. There's not been any that I haven't enjoyed. There's been a few that I haven't enjoyed because of my performance, but in regards to the atmosphere, the Reading one was huge. Obviously, went viral for a variety of reasons. Again, got the opportunity to play at Glove Season with Hitty. So that was, to open that was insane. And to recognise, like, I've never been to a rave that early, but when you play at them places, like, there's ravers and they're coming to dance straight away.
0: Yes.
4: I was like, you know, when you get there with your boys and you're playing it cool and you're in the corner and then it's a couple hours in and you're thinking, you know what, we'll have a vibe. These guys came to party.
0: Yeah, it was ready.
4: I was like, yeah, this is what I'm about. So that's what I enjoyed.
0: And you kind of get that energy from the crowd, don't you?
4: Yeah, definitely. As you said, you come there and you see people come to have a good time. And then, again, I was lucky enough off the back of Cash Only, I was lucky enough to play Freshers Week, Ministry of Sound.
0: Nice.
4: And then I just remembered that and I just thought, right, this is probably some kids, some teenagers' first night out. So I've got to give them a good experience.
0: Yeah, man.
4: So they're the kind of things and that kind of make me and want to do well for DJing.
0: Love that. So in terms of going back to back, if you could go back to back with one DJ in the world, who would it be and why?
4: So I don't know. I'm not ready. But I'm going to say, I'm going to say EZ.
0: Love
4: I'm going to say EZ, but no, I'm not ready. Because again, people that listen to music and know about music regards to it's EZ. When I see him, the technical ability that he plays with is insane.
0: Yeah,
4: and most people that listen to him at his events won't know what he's actually doing. They'll just think he's just playing the tunes and he's just like turning the volumes up and down, but the way he's messing with the cues,
0: it's crazy, right?
4: It's insane. So EZ, it's probably one I grew up on, and then that's the one.
0: So in terms of music, can you play any instruments?
4: No.
0: Okay, so if you could play one instrument, what would it be?
4: One instrument.
0: And you've mastered it.
4: That's a tough one. That I'll probably say piano.
0: Okay.
4: Piano, yeah, it's probably just like a bit elegance and you can dial it up as well.
0: Yeah, you can dial it up, but
4: it's a bit of elegance in there.
0: So you heard it. Next time you hear Johnny Alescott, he's going to be playing the keys, piano vibes, Emily Sandé.
4: I love that.
0: So let's get into some quick fire questions. Mm-hmm. You're the England gaffer.
4: Ooh.
0: You're Jolyon Tuchel right now. And you're in charge of picking the first 11 for the opening game of the World Cup. Who are you picking?
4: Oh, that's a tough one, that. I should have got that question before we got on the show. I think Jordan Pickford picks himself. You'd probably say Reece James, Ez Konsa, Mark Gay, Nico O'Reilly. In midfield, you'd probably go Elliot Anderson, Declan Rice and Jude. And then up front, you'd go Harry Kane, obviously, Bukayo Saka and Marcus Rashford.
0: Love that. That sounds like a winning team.
4: Hopefully.
0: Come on, bringing it home. So what's your favourite cuisine?
4: Ooh, depends, man. Like, if I've been out on Saturday and like yesterday, Caribbean, man, it's got to be.
0: What's your Caribbean order?
4: To be fair, I had curry goat and jerk mix yesterday.
0: Nice, I actually had that yesterday.
4: I had to go for the mix. I was feeling it.
0: So,
4: but again, if I'm out for dinner, then I'll probably go down the old Japanese route.
0: It's
4: a bit lighter.
0: Do you like sweet and sour Hong Kong style, that kind of?
4: No, I'll probably go down the sushi route, to be fair.
0: Sushi.
4: Probably go down the sushi vibe still.
0: Okay, nice. Hear me though, like I'm saying Hong Kong style. No, sushi, man. We talking about sweet and sour chicken. Love that. Favorite holiday destination?
4: Ooh, I haven't been there for a while, but LA.
0: Okay.
4: Yeah, we used to go to LA back in the day, man. Like, that's some good times there.
0: I can imagine.
4: Yeah, pre-COVID, when like my best friend lives out there, and he said he's changed a lot since that, but maybe we was vibing there and it was proper.
0: Yeah, decent. Love that. So in terms of an artist, and this could be any genre of music, your favourite artist of all time?
4: Ooh, that's mad, because I watched it on the weekend, Michael Jackson.
0: Okay.
4: And I remember how fond I was of him back in the day. Like when you see the time zone or the timeline of, and I was like 5 and 6 and when he was bad and all that.
0: Hold on. Just a quick question. You know, when you said at the weekend, Michael Jackson, do you mean the Newcastle forward?
4: Oh, that's bad. Yeah, to be fair, I thought he was going to bust the moonwalk. To be fair, there was a guy, there was Bass Savage, you might not remember him. He used to do the moonwalk in his boots.
0: And oh, really?
4: He used to score. Yeah. Look at that.
0: What's the name?
4: Bass Savage. Mad tech. To be fair, he's decent.
0: Seriously?
4: But yeah, he's decent. But no, I watched that film and it just, yeah, the nostalgia connected to Michael Jackson. So I'd probably say the biggest. And you forget how famous he was, man. That's not even normal. People can't comprehend that now. So probably growing up, it was definitely that. But then lucky enough to meet some of my favourite artists. Good friends with Kano.
0: Nice.
4: So yeah, and obviously Drake, Lil Wayne. Lil Wayne's my favourite rapper of all time.
0: Oh, really?
4: Yeah, yeah, Lil Wayne.
0: Why is that?
4: I just think his metaphors and his insane. Like, he was saying stuff that was, it was relatable to a certain extent, but it was just like the way he's putting it together was crazy.
0: Yeah, definitely. We've not heard like a lot of new music from him.
4: No. Yeah, even his last album. Like, I think the lyrics were decent. I think the beats weren't great for the one. Weren't a good matchup. So I'm hoping now that allegedly Drake's left wherever he's left, and there's a new album coming with Weezy.
0: No, that should be big.
4: Yeah.
0: No, definitely looking forward to that one. So in terms of your guest mix today, what can we kind of expect?
4: House, a lot of garage, what I grew up on. Nice. But yeah, again, respect to some of the guys that have handed out me some tracks, and so I'm playing a couple of their songs, and yeah, man, just an opportunity to show you what I grew up on and what I get vibed to in the house.
0: Love that. You heard it here. Mr. Jolyon Lescar in the building. Simi Rally presents. We're about to get into it. Jolyon is about to step into the guest mix. Are you ready for it though? 07427-000944 gets you in touch. At Select Radio app as well on the Instagram. Right, we're about to get loud. It's Select. Keep it here.
2: Let's go.

0: I heard you were sick. But the way you brought the noise, I mean, fire. You absolutely went in, started with the housey bits. Then you took us on the journey, took us back in the day with a huge garage mix. Tell me about it.
1: Yeah, man, like I said, homage to current people that I'm working with and trying to emulate with the house vibe. But then, yeah, nostalgia kicked in, man. And
0: trust me.
1: Back to my teenage in the early 20s, garage is the vibe.
0: Those records that you dropped, I used to buy them back in the day, £8.
1: Yeah, vital.
0: Wow. It's weird when you speak to people and they don't know the struggles of back in the day. You know, when you're trying to get your hands on those white label records.
1: When you go to the hard to find records, it was in Birmingham. You spent hours in there.
0: Yeah.
1: You have to listen to all the tracks.
0: Exactly, yeah, man.
1: Spent hours in there just trying to find the one banger.
0: So how did you find it, like mixing on vinyl back in the day? How was that for you?
1: Yeah, again, well, it was the only way learned. So it was all through ear, touch, feel, whatever kind of thing. So yeah, you kind of made sure everyone was clear with the turntables, because if anyone bumped that disc, that needle would jump, and then all of a sudden...
0: Yeah, that used to be the struggles back in the day, broken

0: Yeah, that's cool. Oh,
1: those were the days. What do you prefer though? Do you prefer like mixing on the turntables, or do you prefer the CDJs?
0: Well, I haven't done the turntables for a while. But again, I think just going back to that would bring back a different type of energy and feel. I think definitely. It just took me back to, as you say, growing up, mom's house and banging the ceiling with the broom and say, keep it down, keep it down.
1: So, oh my gosh, yes.
0: Old school vibes.
1: Yes, you took me back. You took me back, you know. You took me back. I remember that. Turn it down. But then you play a bang, you're like, turn it up. Yeah. I'm like, come on. Yeah, oh my gosh.
0: Mixing Michael Jackson because the speeds was right. You know, just trying to find the right speeds. And she said it wasn't digital, so there was no... there's no numbers anywhere, barely any lights. Just,
1: yeah, it's crazy, right?
0: Set to feel it, man.
1: What was your first pair of decks that you actually... Ooh,
0: Citronics, man. Citronics.
1: Oh, wow.
0: Yeah, I couldn't go with the Pioneer straight away. I knew I wasn't skilled enough to rock them, so got the Citronics. Me, as I said, teammate Lee Naylor bought them same time, and then just tried to perfect our craft that way.
1: If you turned up to a gig now and you saw those decks, and it was like, Jolyon, this is what you've got to play with today, would you be like, oh, it's a lug day?
0: Yeah, it's a lug day. It's a lug day.
1: 100%.
0: I would know a bit more now, but obviously, what helps obviously now is the key.
1: Like, no,
0: knowing the keys and stuff, that wasn't a thing. So
1: it
0: you just,
1: thing.
0: It might be just clashing for a while,
1: definitely.
0: Man. The songs are just, the vocals are all over top of each other and all that.
1: Would you feel stressed though if you pulled up and you saw that kind of setup, that kind of equipment?
0: Yeah. I like to prepare a lot before I play. I like to know majority of the songs I'm going to use.
1: Okay.
0: It's different to like hip hop and R&B. People ain't coming for requests and stuff like that. You gotta play the banger. So
1: yeah.
0: I like to set up my set. My cue points are in, regardless of how many songs I'm gonna use or play. I like to have, I know where I can kind of transition the songs to another one.
1: Makes sense. So how do you feel when someone comes up to a request? People are like, oh, another request.
0: Depends on the environment.
1: Definitely. Like sometimes it's stress.
0: Yeah, so yeah, most of the time it's stress. Most of the
1: do
0: time.
1: You know,
0: a lot
1: now,
0: of DJs don't do it anymore.
1: I say make it realistic.
0: Yeah.
1: Because sometimes they take you for like a Spotify or jukebox.
0: Yeah, that's the thing. Like people not realizing, especially when it's hip hop more so, it's like the speeds are so different. It's going to take four songs to get out of that and get back into the rhythm of the room. So you can't just say, oh, play Drake every other song and then we're on a different vibe. So yeah, it's challenging. It's challenging that.
1: So in terms of this summer, you got any big events? I'm talking like abroad. What are you saying? What,
0: yeah, man.
1: I'm flying out?
0: Yeah, I'm flying out. Lucky enough to get a few gigs booked overseas. Next month is a big one for me. The Sidewinder in Malta.
1: Yeah, tell me about that.
0: Yeah, so they reached out early in the year and I was super gassed.
1: 100%.
0: Super gassed. And then that was before I even knew the lineup. I think there was just like booking the smaller artists, and then I seen the lineup as it's progressed to this point of the year. And so like Hit is there, GT, Ruski, Shaq 5, Maximum, Jammin's there as well. Jammin's a big deal as well, to be fair.
1: Yeah, definitely.
0: So there's a lot of top DJs, so I'm just happy to share the stage really.
1: Yeah, you're looking forward to it.
0: Yeah, man. My boys are coming out there as well for the weekend.
1: Yeah, cool. Are you going for the whole weekend?
0: Yeah, weekend. We've got to make a weekend of it, man. Because another mentor, Colin Francis, he's playing on the Friday.
1: Yeah.
0: So I'm going to go support that. And then Sunday, just enjoy it, really.
1: No, nice. That sounds good. Any other border events?
0: Yeah, I've got some Ibiza dates.
1: Nice.
0: O Beach, again. They reached out, did a set for them in Dubai in December.
1: How was that for you?
0: Yeah, again, nerve-wracking because I'd been working in Abu Dhabi early in the day and then literally got over across and literally jumped out the car. Was like within 5 minutes was on the decks.
1: Oh, my God.
0: So, yeah. And the stress was real. The stress was real. I must have downed a few drinks in about 10 minutes. But the vibe was right. The vibe was right. And like I said, they enjoyed the set. So they reached out again and said, oh, they've got some new La Fiesta is the event. It's starts the 25th in Ibiza. And then I'm doing the dates through June, August and September.
1: So in terms of that, so, you know, when you go in a DJ booth in those type of events, do you like your own space or kind of do you like it when your boys are there and the energy's...
0: Nah, I want my boys to enjoy themselves, man. So yeah, initially I want some space. I need to just like focus because I take it serious and it's a job. So yeah, and then after the vibe's right and people are feeling the energy, then yeah, enjoy it, man. And if it means dropping in the booth, but my boys would just be the background monitoring the situation.
1: Yeah, I hear it. No, man, thank you for passing through.
0: No, man,
1: what a set. Jolyon Lescott was in the mix and blend. Like I said, he started off with those housey bits, those big records that you're hearing today. Got some absolute bangers that I've not heard as well. I was thinking, what's that? It's crazy when you hear it.

0: a DJ, you're like, okay, I've never heard that. What is that? But then, I kind of started to clock kind of the producers that make those kind of records. I was like, oh, it's you that made that.
1: To be fair, as I said, I've been lucky enough to just reaching out to people via Instagram and stuff and just saying, if I can't find access to the song to download or to purchase, cause I will purchase it. I'm not trying free songs. You got to support everyone's journey. If I can't find the link or there's not a page where you can buy it, I'll just hit them up on Instagram and say, oh, do you mind? And then, to be fair, man, lucky enough, most of them have just said, yeah.
0: So we touched on earlier the production side of things, making music.
1: Oh.
0: We're going to get a Jolyon Lescott banger for this year or next year, maybe?
1: Well, I've got an edit at the moment, a 50 Cent tune, but I'm working on something, just finding the kind of the pattern I want to go with, the vocals. I'll have something special for Malta. I'll be launching something there.
0: Love that. So a question for you. If you could get one vocalist to vocal a Jolyon Lescott record, we're down studio, we're going to shoot the video, we're going to shoot the record, and it's coming out tomorrow, but we need to get it done today. Who would the vocalist be and why?
1: Ooh. For the house, you probably got to go...
0: Any vocalist, male or female?
1: Yeah.
0: In the world?
1: In the world.
0: Not local?
1: Big. I want guaranteed smash.
0: Guaranteed.
1: Guaranteed smash. You gotta go Beyonce there, man.
0: they're saying that it needs to chart.
1: It needs to chart.
0: It needs to chart.
1: The Beehive are trying it, man. The Beehive campaign are gonna make it chart. So yeah, you gotta go Beyonce. It's ambitious. It's very ambitious, but yeah, you gotta go Beyonce.
0: Okay, and would you kind of tell her what kind of vibe? No, you just let her do her thing.
1: I let her do a thing with the vocals, and then you just obviously manipulate them to fit the track.
0: So you heard it. If Jolyon Lescott was pressured to make a hit record tomorrow, it's coming out tomorrow, available for digital downloads, streams, etc., you'll choose Beyonce. Who else? Okay, what if it was a male artist? Who would you
1: male vocalist? Again, it could be anyone.
0: Or a rapper?
1: Yeah.
0: Would it be Lil Wayne?
1: Yeah, I was gonna say it's probably Lil Wayne. Yeah, man, I just like just some ad libs. You know what I mean? Just some nice ad libs from Wheezy.
0: Like a little back. Timbaland vibe, yeah?
1: Yeah. So, yeah. To be fair, there's a couple of his tracks that I'm looking at, thinking to edit correct though.
0: What, like a hip hop type of vibe?
1: Yeah. Housey hip hop vocals. Just ones that, again, it's got to be recognizable in it. So, people got to be able to just, and not sing the whole, obviously, verses, but the choruses, man.
0: And if you could play one stage tomorrow, any city, any town, any country, any location, where would it be?
1: There's a few spots, you know. I listen, because I've not touched many places, there's a lot of places I would love to go. The way Skepta's got high going off this moment in time, that looks insane. Ibiza is obviously the pinnacle. New York, there's a couple of rooftops in New York.
0: Oh, nice.
1: Yeah, that I've seen. I thought, you know what, that would be a vibe. They're just transitioning to our sound. They've kind of stuck to the EDM vibe, but I think they're recognising that that's too much for everybody. They're coming over, man.
0: What about Australia? Because they're feeling the house.
1: And garage as well, to be fair. I know a few people that have been out there, Again, I'm not against it. I'm not against travelling. I don't discriminate. So I will fly out. That's the beauty of playing. It can take you anywhere. I've been looking to travel through different work and industries. So, if DJ can do that, then great.
0: It's kind of great what you said earlier when you said that you like to have kind of a good hour to get to a set so you can kind of feel the vibe, feel the location, see the setup, etc.
1: Definitely. I think it's important, especially for me. I'm not someone that's experienced enough to just rock up there, and DJs do that, and that's great, but I'm sure when they was at the stage and the lack of experience that I have got, I'm sure they were doing the same thing. So I'm just asking questions, and I like to see what's important is how many songs DJs are using in the hour that they're playing, and also it's the kind of the transitions, because I've raved a lot and I've enjoyed the music. I try and keep the energy, and I've recognised now I need to kind of change the tempo a little bit more rather than not just keep it at high energy for the whole hour. You gotta bring people down and lift them up again, so it's just learning.
0: 100%. Crowd control, you kind of bring them back down and you bring them slowly. I can't even see my hands right now, but It's like when you're cooking, you know, like a little chicken soup, and you're throwing the bits and it's just bubbling away.
1: You got a simmer. You can't put it in high heat all the time.
0: No, exactly that. So, big game tonight, obviously. You know what? Come on, City.
1: Come on, Burnley. Come on, Burnley tonight. Literally,
0: what do you reckon, though? Kyle Walker?
1: Yeah, hopefully. But listen, Arsenal deserve to be top. So
0: no, definitely. They've done their thing.
1: So, listen, if they go on to win it, then all it's to them, man. But yeah, I'm hoping there's some spanners in the works.
0: And if England don't win the World Cup, who's your second team?
1: Oh, I mean, have a second team in the World Cup.
0: Well, not even second team.
1: Yeah, just who do I think? Yeah. Other than England, as France are strong, man.
0: You think?
1: Yeah, man. They're serious. France are strong. I think Holland is outside chance as well. I think because of the conditions and the temperature.
0: Yeah.
1: I think this a defensive team could dominate or go far. And Holland definitely are that.
0: Oh, one of them back in the day ones. Nick it 1-0.
1: Maybe. Like, listen, they've got some talent up front, but I think their defensive side of their game is very strong.
0: No, definitely. What's your plans for this bank holiday weekend? Anything good?
1: Well, working, yeah. I'm at the festival, Bournemouth Sevens, playing there on Saturday.
0: You played there before?
1: Nah. Like I said, a second festival, again with Jaeger, doing that. And then, obviously, I'll be at the game on Sunday, covering the game. And then Steppers, man. Shout out to Continental GT, going there on Sunday.
0: What time you on at the Bournemouth gig?
1: 5 o'clock, I think. Okay. I think so. It's on my phone somewhere.
0: So you heard it.
1: I'm going down before that anyway. Enjoy the vibes.
0: Love that. Do you know I need to pull up to one of these events? Yeah. Just pull up. Say, Jolien, let's go. Man.
1: Let's do it.
0: Yeah, 100%. Because I see the vibes at the Jaeger in Reading. It went off. Yeah. That was a good little day, to be fair.
1: Yeah, it was. It was, man. The food, the vibe, everyone's, man. It's just, yeah, it was a whole event. And the weather. Importantly, the weather was nice.
0: No, it was, definitely. Because it's kind of weird, when I touched down with Kai and Majestic, the tent was kind of empty. I was thinking, okay, is this going to be a long day then? And then all of a sudden, it just got packed.
1: Yeah, again. And to be fair, who was it before me? DJ from Sidemen.
0: Okay, cool.
1: He played at a tempo. I was like, rah, I didn't even know the decks went up to them tempos. He played at like 170.
0: I love that.
1: So I had to reset the whole thing. But yeah, like you said, the vibe was insane.
0: Right, thank you to Jolien and Lescott. Simi Riley Presents. See you next week.
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Well, that's right, Miss Lisa Millett. Many thanks for your ears, people. Cats, Dogs and Babies, it's that time of week again. Nev's Valentine, No Gimmicks, More Vibes show. We bring you more music, more energy, more vibes than body rocking beats to give you and your sound some good workout this Monday and every Monday, 8 to 10pm to the whole world. Gotta send a massive No Gimmicks salute to Simeon Riley and Mr. Gianna Lescott for the last couple of hours. Wicked show, wicked guests. Now we do on Select. Shout out to those on the social networking sites, whether that is X, whether that's Facebook, whether that's Instagram, following Nev's underscore Valentine, and of course, No Gimmicks underscore official. Tonight's show, you know we do. Lots of weird guys with pleasure. More body rocker beats, some beats you've heard before, some you've never heard before, some you ain't heard in a while, but that all that good energy. I'll give that all-important text and WhatsApp number out in about 10 minutes' time. Until then, let's roll.

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Nev's Valentine, No Gibbons, more vibe show. 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Going across the spectrum of goodness, that is house music. Absolutely love this one. Más Fuerte.

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From Ben Chill, from the Outside EP. We keep it moving, keep the energy flowing. More music, more

So we just had Feel You, then Get On Up. Now this one, one of my favorite subjects, especially with the ladies. This one's called Big Booty.

0: Oh my words, 2 hours has flown by right there. You in Locked On, Locked In, Ned Valentine, No Gibbets, more vibe show. 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Until next time, people. Bon voyage. Arrivederci. Sayonara. Hasta luego. Ciao. Bella. Bye in all languages I do not speak. Ned Valentine. More Vibe Show. Signing out. Mwah. Later.
1: Oh, yeah. Selecting the deep.

Shout out to Nev Valentine. This is Cabbage Now for the next 2 hours. Starting off with a track called Mercedes by Jorg Kunning. Just discovered him. Fantastic producer. Can't wait to play you some new tracks I've got coming up as well. I'll tell you a bit more about them as we get into it.

Fantastic. We got three tracks from them instead of two from the archive and one new one. We've got one from the archive, a fantastic track with the amazing DJ Heather, and two new ones. We've also got music, new releases from Mikey Mui, Jao Free, Pampot, Eli Brown, Space 92, Kaufman, and others coming up in the second hour. We're starting off slow, but we're going to be finishing on techno and

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this track, I Feel Synchronized by Roger Lavelle. It's from 2025. Into the last half hour, thanks for listening. Hope you're having a good Monday. It's the new Friday with Cabbage on Select.

Before this, we had our last new release called The Void by Patrick Scuro and Polly Powder out on Unimarum Recordings. And this fantastic track is a big favourite of mine. It's called Damakai.

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That's me done. Till next week, 2 weeks' time, I'll be back with Multiply.

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1: I'm Roger Sanchez. Welcome to Release Yourself. Now this week we've got a guest mix from my man Dean McCoskey. But to warm things up, we've got my set recorded live at the Harbor Convention Center in Vancouver. Vancouver always knows how to party. This is what went down.
0: It's time to release yourself.

I'm Roger Sanchez, and this is Release Yourself. Now remember, later on, we've got DJ Dean McCoskey taking over the Release Yourself guest mix. But for now, we got my set recorded live at Vancouver's Harbor Convention Center.